That was Talk with Time Machine, taking our 9 slot here on the Kicks Countdown, moving up one from last week. And now, that one's going to be stuck in my head all day. I'm already humming that chorus. Our next one has been going viral online, though, from Charlie XCX, Red Balloon. This one's kind of interesting because some people don't know where it came from, but it actually came out like over a decade ago. It was released as a bonus track on her album in 2015, and it's a little bit different than most of her recent music. She's a lot more edgier, a lot darker, and this one is just poppy and fun and kind of just lighthearted. It was actually also featured on the soundtrack for the animated movie Home, which starred that little alien with the same guy, Jim Parsons, from Big Bang Theory. That movie, if you remember it, yeah, her song was on the soundtrack, and it's been getting popularity recently, which surprised a lot of Charlie XCX fans, because they're like, really? This one? But hey, give it a listen and let me know your thoughts as we got Charlie XCX song's Red Balloon right here on the Kicks Countdown.

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1: Eddie Swims, Mr. Know-It-All, taking our seventh spot and still hanging in at number seven since last week. Our next artist is Audrey Hobbard, who we've been hearing a few of her songs pop up on these countdowns. She's getting popular online, and this one has been rising up through the ranks, her song Sue Me. And she was talking about this in an interview. It was actually the fifth song she ever wrote alone, and it was the first one she made with her producer, Ricky Gourmet, which, first off, what a name. Secondly, she said, I was with Ricky the week after I had slept with my ex, who I knew still had feelings for me. She said, I felt pretty bad about it, although it was a nice evening with him, because deep in my heart, I knew I didn't feel the same way, which was the inspiration for this song. So, when you hear those emotions in it, here's Sue Me, taking our next spot on the Kicks Countdown.

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11: Six.

That was Ariana Grande, Hate That I Made You Love Me. Taking our sixth spot, moving down quite a few from last week where it was number two. Our next song is one that has been making its rounds online. I've definitely seen it on my social feed. This one is from Pandora, and it's the song Trust Me. This was a European band, and it kind of took the world by storm in Scandinavia decades ago. This song originally released back in 1993, but it never really took off here in the West until recently on social media. A lot of people have been finding this Eurodance song and just vibing with it. People use it for animation memes online. People have been using it for different photo edits, and I've also seen it for different dances and cosplay videos. People just love the chorus of this song, and I can't blame them because it's really catchy. It's just a fun, good song. So here it is. Give it a listen. This is Pandora with Trust Me.

That was Olivia Rodrigo, Drop Dead, taking our four spot here on the countdown. Still hanging in at number four since last week. Our next artist, Jason Derulo, celebrating a birthday this week. He turned 37 years old. So happy belated birthday to you, Jason Derulo. And of course, Jason Derulo has been in the music industry for quite a few years at this point, which is why his latest project, The Last Dance, kind of showcases his entire musical journey. It's capturing both sides, revisiting his past before shifting his focus towards what comes next. It's the end of an era and the beginning of a new one, he said in an interview. He also said, this first part is a celebration of where I've been. The songs feel and sound like 2010, 2015 vibes. That was a celebration of who I was, the journey that I've been on for the last 15 years, and then this next album, it's beginning of the next phase. I dress different. I speak different. I'm a different man. So the music in turn has to change as well. He says in this next part, The Last Dance, that's going to be coming out in late October, with much of its direction shaped by the sound he says has been taken over creatively. He's been re-inspired and reinvigorated by Afro music in general. He said, you know, I didn't listen to music at the gym. I didn't listen to music in the car, but Afro has changed that. And I love listening to music more now than ever I have in a while. The vibe has completely taken over me. Which we still gotta wait until late October to hear what exactly he's talking about. But in the meantime, we can listen to some of his earlier music to get ready for it with What You Say. Here it is on the Kicks Countdown.

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3: That was Dracula from Tame Impala and Jenny, taking our second spot here on the countdown, moving up one from last week. Now, Jenny was on that song, and I recently listened to the version without her. It doesn't sound as good. I think she brings a lot to that song. And speaking of Jenny and the other members of Blackpink, did you know that Lisa recently got her own PlayStation controller? When's Jenny going to get hers? That's what we're all wondering. Or when is our number one artist going to get a PlayStation controller? Cameron Whitcomb, for the fifth week in a row, taking that number one spot. Actually, I don't know if he'll ever get a PlayStation controller, but I know he is going to take home some awards, or sorry, has already taken home some awards from the Canadian Country Music Awards that happened last weekend. He actually took home three different awards. He took home the Gold Trophy for Entertainer of the Year after securing the award for Best Album and Best Male Artist as well. So congratulations, Cameron Whitcomb. Let's see what won you those awards. Here's his song, Kingdom of Fear, right here on the Kix Countdown.

0: That was Cameron Whitcomb, Kingdom of Fear, taking that number one spot once again for now the fifth week in a row. I don't know what song is going to knock him down, but it's sure to be something eventually, right? Well, if you've got any guesses, text in 624-1061 with what you think should be number one, or if you've been seeing any viral hits on your feed, or maybe just one song that's been stuck in your head, let us know about it. Let's get talking about it on next week's countdown. But until then, hopefully you have yourself a great rest of your day. You try something new, and most importantly, get out there and have some fun. It's always great talking to you as we count down those amazing songs of the week, along with some viral tracks, fast tracks, and throwbacks as well. So we'll catch you next week on the Kicks Countdown.
1: It's like a mixtape, but with zero restraints. We're taking a deep dive with Chris and Chris. This is the Kicks Tape.
2: The countdown is on. Hockey's back, and not just with the NHL, but on all levels. Yeah.
3: Oh, I'm so excited. I am so pumped. I've grown up with hockey in my life, and I miss it during the summer months. I can't wait for it to be back. I am so excited.
2: Smell that. Oh, right? It's a fresh rink air.
3: Oh, I love the smell of the hockey rink. Not the
2: fries.
3: Hockey gear. The gear, that's its own funk. But yeah, there's something about that clean, crisp inhale of hockey rink air that just, it energizes you, gets you going.
2: Just like the tunes, and that's what we're doing on this week's Kicks Tape. It's the Puck Drop Edition. Woo-hoo! Songs just to get you excited about hockey overall. So, you know, we got a lot of good pump-up songs from, like, anthems you sing along to at arenas. And I think there's no better way to kick it off with some Thin Lizzy, the boys. Back in town.
3: Love it.
2: Kicks Tape.

0: is the Kix Tape with Chris and Chris.
1: You know, when that song came out, I thought it was like so like hardcore kind of gangsta. And now you listen to it, pump up the jam. I grew up in Saskatoon.
2: Gangster.
1: Okay, we didn't know.
2: Gangster.
1: We didn't know Public Enemy or NWA.
2: Well, you're the one who told me that time softens music. That's stuff that was once considered gangsta is now pedestrian.
1: But yes, we are so pumped up about hockey season. Do you have any tickets to any games coming up?
2: You know what? I was just talking to a friend this morning about potentially going to see the Oilers play the Kraken on October 3rd and seriously considering it. That's the only ticket so far, but I'd like to try and get to a game or two a year if I can. I mean, I love the playoffs, but it's just, you know, sports entertainment.
1: Yep. And it's the 10-year anniversary already of Rogers Place. Can you believe it? Like,
2: wow.
1: It just seems like yesterday. And, man, they've done such a great job with that venue, although a lot of negative feedback on prices. But that's every stadium, major arena,
2: when you
1: right?
2: build a state-of-the-art facility like that, it costs a lot of money. And they were trying to pay it down in 6 months. I know. The thing is, a dog and a beverage runs you like $23 there.
1: Not anymore.
2: What?
1: No,
2: talk to me.
1: They got a special deal for this year called the Decade Deal Combo, where you're going to get a beer and a dog for $10.
2: It's reasonable.
1: Sure. And some new items on the menu, like YEG Nacho Grande in a helmet.
2: Okay.
1: That sounds fun. A bison burger. Hello, Alberta.
2: Reminds me of Puljujarvi. The Bison King.
1: Oh, man, I miss that guy.
2: Good dude. Big smile. Big pants to peel.
1: You'll probably hear this one when you go. Put your hands together for Fitz and the Tantrums from Kix FM and the Kix Tape.

0: The Kicks tape with Chris and Chris, puck drop edition. I wonder how Neil Diamond feels when he's at an event, his song comes on and people do the bop, bop, bop, you know, add in their
1: words. And all those other words, the so good, those aren't words to this song, we made it up.
0: Yeah.
1: It's like Money, Money.
0: Yeah.
1: Right? We take these, it means the songs are obviously good and catchy and people feel an attachment to it, but
0: sure.
1: Why are we adding lyrics? I can barely learn the real lyrics.
0: This song coming up next, whenever it came out, it was 2016, I think, or 2017, but it was supposed to be the Oilers, like their big theme song for that season, and then it got, I guess, voted out at the last minute, but okay. Imagine Dragons, Believe.
1: Oh,
0: Believer.
1: Believer. That makes sense.
0: Yeah.
1: You make me a believer. Believer.
0: And I believe after, three preseason games, we're the best team in the world.
1: Climb the parade 3-0.
0: By the way, they haven't done that since 2019.
1: Wow.
0: So,
1: I know preseason means nothing. I typically wait till the season starts before I really dive in. I did watch some, though, and I'm impressed. We played some gritty games. There weren't real high-flying games, but these guys are still trying to earn a spot. These guys, whether they're the taxi squad or they fill in the fourth line, these are guys who are still trying to show their stuff.
0: Imagine Dragons on the Kicks tape. First

0: Drop Edition with Chris and Chris. What's up, Peace River? What's up? What's up, Grimshaw? What's up? Sir Mix-a-Lot. Yeah.
1: There's your gangster, Sir Mix-a-Lot.
0: Yeah.
1: I don't know that he more so than Technotronic, buddy.
0: Well, sure. And, Baby Got Back. I mean, wow.
1: That's my favorite song about ribs.
0: All right. Hey, on Tuesday, we want you to join us. We're going to be doing the drive show live at Boston Pizza, the newly renovated Boston Pizza.
1: Newly renovated Boston Pizza in Peace River.
0: Looks great. The puck drop is going to be 8 o'clock, I believe. But we're going to be there at 4 o'clock doing a pregame party with lots of specials. And they got a jersey, too.
1: Oh, yeah. They're giving away lots of giveaways, prizes. There's some we're going to have some gift certificates, that kind of stuff. But there is a Connor McDavid jersey. I believe it's the third jersey that was introduced last year. I'll be wearing one myself. Beautiful jersey.
0: Is your face going to be painted?
1: I'm thinking I might do that. Yeah. I'm all in. Let's do this, right? Let's do this. And I'm hoping, this is a call out to Claude over at Rogers Lock. Buddy, you got to show up with your Oilers Elvis outfit. There are people who need to see you in that outfit.
0: Yeah. Come on down. Join us, Boston Pizza Tuesday, starting at 4 o'clock. Let's flip this tape over. And coming up next, a song guaranteed you're going to hear at every single hockey game from Journey, coming up next.
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1: Smelling salts.
0: Yeah. Did you pass out?
1: I'm just getting in the game.
0: Black Eyed Peas right there. One of the reasons that they wrote new lyrics to that song was actually for the 2004 NBA Finals campaign.
1: Right. I remember that.
0: Yeah. So it is definitely worthy of a spot right here on the Kix tape as we play songs to get us pumped up for the season. What I'm not looking forward to, though, is all the time change confusion, because Alberta is not the only province that's not going to be partaking in the fallback. So it is a little bit weird. I had to kind of look some stuff up.
1: There was a color-coded map I was looking at, and it is confusing.
0: Yeah, so like Toronto, if there's a game in Toronto, it'll start a little bit later, which is not a bad thing.
1: So we used to be 5 o'clock.
0: Now it'll be 6. So
1: okay,
0: yeah, you got
1: reasonable.
0: Some time to grab some food and
1: get home from work.
0: It's the reverse though. So if there's a game in Los Angeles, let's say, that might not start till 9 o'clock.
1: Correct me if I'm wrong. I read there's somewhere between around 8 games that are going to start around 10 p.m.
0: Oh. Lovely.
1: Right?
0: Even on a Friday and Saturday.
1: Well, the neat thing is you could go to bed, get up, then watch the game.
0: Well, that's true. A little power nap.
1: Now you know how the people in the East feel when they stay up to watch the Oilers or the Canucks.
0: Yeah, yeah. All right, let's take it to Sweden. Do you think Europe, the band Europe, was a fan of hockey?
1: They ought to have been.
0: Yeah. I mean, Sweden, that's...
1: Sure, the final countdown has to be about the last few seconds ticking away.
0: Yeah, we're going to do the David Guetta remix of the final countdown on the Kix tape.

0: On the Kicks tape, Puck Drop Edition, Chris and Chris, and the artist formerly known as Applejack.
1: That blows my mind.
0: Yeah, Trooper, Raise a Little Hell, produced by Randy Bachman.
1: I didn't know that either.
0: Yeah, that's...
1: I can't imagine the DJ coming on the radio going, that was Raise a Little Hell by Applejack.
0: Yeah, I wonder if they got, like sued by Kellogg's or Post or whoever.
1: Two scoops, I know, wrong cereal.
0: Okay, we got a couple more songs to go here on the Kicks tape. And I've got a good feeling about the season. You know, I think it's very possible we end up in that final. I'm really looking forward to a lot of the matchups with teams like Florida. I'm not a big fan of the Tkachuk brothers, but it's going to be interesting to see those two on the ice and how much trouble they're going
1: to
0: cause.
1: Well, even right back to the Canada versus the U.S. games, we've really developed a great rivalry with that team, which is unique because normally there's not a lot of cross-border rivalries, although back in the day, Dallas used to be one of our arch rivals.
0: Yeah.
1: I still love the old Battle of Alberta, though. You can't beat an Edmonton-Calgary game. It doesn't matter if they're both at top of the ranks or at the bottom. It is always a playoff-like game with extra intensity. I love that.
0: Good feeling with Flo Rida is on the Kicks tape.

0: Kicks Tape, Chris and Chris, Puck Drop Edition, Thunderstruck. Can you play that on ukulele? I'll give you $10 if you can.
1: You know what? I can play the intro on guitar. I'm sure I can figure it out. Really, though?
0: Yeah.
1: Ukulele, that stands for get beat up.
0: Tuesday, starting at 4 o'clock, we're going to be broadcasting the Drive Show live from the newly renovated Boston Pizza, giving away a jersey. Yeah, it's going to be a good time. And we're there broadcasting from 4 to 7, and then we're going to grab a bite at Boston Pizza, and we're going to stay for the game and cheer all the boys. What do they play again?
1: Edmonton, Vancouver.
0: That's right.
1: We've got a home and home to start the year. NHL season kicks off the night before, and this is the first Oilers game of the year. Nothing but hope.
0: Can't wait. Okay, we got to squeeze a little bit of Canadian content in here. I want some Stompin' Tom. 1973.
1: You just hurt Applejack's feelings.
0: The good old hockey game right here on the Kicks Tape. We'll talk to you next week.
2: Hello out there. We're on the air. It's hockey night tonight. Tension grows. The whistle blows and the puck goes down the ice.

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0: The lights, the laughs, the ringing of the midway. 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
0: The lights, the laughs, the ringing of the midway. 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
1: I'm Keith Hopper with T55 Weekend News Blast. A stay of proceedings is now in place in the case of a Red Deer woman accused of the death of a man at Sturgeon Lake west of Valley View in November of 2023. 38-year-old Sarah Capo now has the stay in place, while her two co-accused, 33-year-old Tayana Capo and 25-year-old Dallas Goodswimmer, both of Valley View, go back to court next month. Police reports indicate the victim, 36-year-old Aaron Belcourt, was assaulted at a residence, suffered serious lacerations, and later died in hospital. A man from Peerless Lake has been handed 8 months in prison for assault with a weapon. Alexis Julius Okamel was charged in April after a report that someone was trying to stab another person after they were punched in the face. Five other charges were dropped. The provincial gas tax is being suspended as of October the 1st. The relief will save consumers 13 cents a liter for gas and diesel until the end of 2026. The call is out for workers over 18 for various roles in the referendum on October the 19th as returning offices open around Alberta. Brendan Newstater, the returning officer in Peace Rivers District, says homework is requested.
2: There's 10 questions on this referendum, so it's not a simple, you know, come in with a party or candidate in mind that you want. But, of course, the questions are online. Like, the Elections Alberta website has a spot on the referendum page where people can go see the questions exactly as they're worded. And we definitely recommend people go read the questions, make sure they understand them and that sort of thing before they walk in on the day and make sure that they know there's 10 questions again. You definitely see there's a lot of interest in this one, so we're preparing for it to be higher than, you know, a general election sometimes is.
1: Newstater states workers are needed in Peace River, Grimshaw, Manning, High Level, Rainbow Lake, as well as the Slave Lake area. Fall cleanup is continuing in Peace River with put-and-take weekend this weekend. Curbside cleanup happens starting on Monday morning and lasting throughout the week. Rules are in place at the town's website, especially concerning fridges, freezers, air conditioners, and tires. 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
1: 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I'm Steve Hopper with the T55 Weekend News Blast. Investigations continue into a recent threat made at Hillside High School in Valley View. School officials say a non-student who allegedly made the threat remains in police custody. The school is also stating that they will continue to work with authorities to ensure safety of students, staff, and the community. From the RCMP's weekly wanted file, police in the area are looking for Jared Michael Ducharme. His last known whereabouts was McKenzie County and is noted for activities at Boyer River, McKenzie County, Paddle Prairie, High Level, Deadwood, Valley View, and Fox Creek. Police say did not approach, just called 911. The village of Berwyn has official results from their by-election this past week. The vacant spot on council will be filled by Kenneth Monty, who received 35 votes, beating out Edward Locke's 20 votes. Affordability continues to be a major concern for many Albertans. The provincial legislature will be back in session in a few weeks, and NDP MLA Kyle Kozowski says there will be some issues on that front they'll be looking to tackle.
2: There's already power companies that have signaled that we can expect electricity prices to triple in 2028 because of the increased demand coming on from data centers. We make our own energy in this province, and we deal with these spikes in power prices. It becomes really problematic when you're trying to balance a household budget or a farm budget or a business's budget.
1: In addition to electricity costs, Kozowski says they'll also be looking to address rising costs in auto insurance. New digital signs are being built in four hamlets in Big Lakes County. Inilda, Jussard, Faust, and Gruard are getting the LED boards to join Canuso and the county office in High Prairie in keeping up to date with events and announcements. Installation is expected to be complete by the end of this year. For more on these stories, you could visit our website and download the app for local news delivered straight to your phone. 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
1: I'm Keith Hopper with the T55 Weekend News Blast. Alberta Major Crimes has completed a two-month Amber Alert investigation with the finding of missing children and the arrests of their parents. Six-year-old Lanikai Morrison and four-year-old Carl Morrison were found in West Kelowna, B.C. after being reported missing from Beaver Lodge back in July. Lanikai's mother, Krista Morrison, and Carl's father, Daniel Ludwig, have been arrested on outstanding warrants and contravening a custody order. Peace Regional Police have one in custody after responding to an impaired driver uttering threats to shoot police and the public. The suspect fled but was stopped after a spike belt was used and their vehicle was rammed. Injuries did occur and 41-year-old Ernest Hunter of Peace River was arrested. In case you missed it, prices at the pumps went up this past week, which in Peace River sees at $1.79.9 per liter. Some locales had bigger increases, like in High Level, where prices are in the 180s, and in High Prairie, which is in the 190s. Air quality is celebrating 10 years in 2026 as the Peace River and Area Monitoring Program proceeds with new ideas and better technology. Carla Reeser, the executive director of PRAMP, says changes may happen, but the goal is the same.
2: We foresee this kind of what we would call baseline monitoring for the foreseeable future. The air monitoring technology may change. How we do business might change. The kinds of outreach we do will almost certainly change. I just don't know exactly how yet. And I think part of what we've been good at is adapting as we go and learning as we go.
1: Reeser also says the air quality monitoring station is in the final stages of moving from Grimshaw to Peace River. Fall cleanup is underway at the East Peace Regional Landfill until early October. Residents in Northern Sunrise County are encouraged to adhere to the rules provided, transfer station hours, and the securing of all loads. For more on these stories, you can visit our website and download the app for local news delivered straight to your phone. 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
1: I'm Keith Hopper with T55 Weekend News Blast. A stay of proceedings is now in place in the case of a Red Deer woman accused of the death of a man at Sturgeon Lake west of Valley View in November of 2023. 38-year-old Sarah Capo now has the stay in place, while her two co-accused, 33-year-old Tayana Capo and 25-year-old Dallas Goodswimmer, both of Valley View, go back to court next month. Police reports indicate the victim, 36-year-old Aaron Belcourt, was assaulted at a residence, suffered serious lacerations, and later died in hospital. A man from Peerless Lake has been handed 8 months in prison for assault with a weapon. Alexis Julius Okamel was charged in April after a report that someone was trying to stab another person after they were punched in the face. Five other charges were dropped. The provincial gas tax is being suspended as of October the 1st. The relief will save consumers 13 cents a liter for gas and diesel until the end of 2026. The call is out for workers over 18 for various roles in the referendum on October the 19th as returning offices open around Alberta. Brendan Newstater, the returning officer in Peace Rivers District, says homework is requested.
2: There's 10 questions on this referendum, so it's not a simple, you know, come in with a party or candidate in mind that you want. But, of course, the questions are online. Like, the Elections Alberta website has a spot on the referendum page where people can go see the questions exactly as they're worded. And we definitely recommend people go read the questions, make sure they understand them and that sort of thing before they walk in on the day and make sure that they know there's 10 questions again. You definitely see there's a lot of interest in this one, so we're preparing for it to be higher than, you know, a general election sometimes is.
1: Newstater states workers are needed in Peace River, Grimshaw, Manning, High Level, Rainbow Lake, as well as the Slave Lake area. Fall cleanup is continuing in Peace River with put-and-take weekend this weekend. Curbside cleanup happens starting on Monday morning and lasting throughout the week. Rules are in place at the town's website, especially concerning fridges, freezers, air conditioners, and tires. 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
1: I'm Keith Hopper with the T55 Weekend News Blast. Investigations continue into a recent threat made at Hillside High School in Valley View. School officials say a non-student who allegedly made the threat remains in police custody. The school is also stating that they will continue to work with authorities to ensure safety of students, staff, and the community. From the RCMP's Weekly Wanted File, police in the area looking for Jared Michael Ducharme. His last known whereabouts was McKenzie County and is noted for activities at Boyer River, McKenzie County, Paddle Prairie, High Level, Deadwood, Valley View, and Fox Creek. Police say did not approach, just called 911. The village of Berwyn has official results from their by-election this past week. The vacant spot on council will be filled by Kenneth Monty, received 35 votes, beating out Edward Locke's 20 votes. Affordability continues to be a major concern for many Albertans. The provincial legislature will be back in session in a few weeks, and NDP MLA Kyle Kozowski says there will be some issues on that front they'll be looking to tackle.
2: There's already power companies that have signaled that we can expect electricity prices to triple in 2028 because of the increased demand coming on from data centers. We make our own energy in this province, and we deal with these spikes in power prices. It becomes really problematic when you're trying to balance a household budget or a farm budget or a business's budget.
1: In addition to electricity costs, Kozowski says they'll also be looking to address rising costs in auto insurance. New digital signs are being built in four hamlets in Big Lakes County. Inilda, Jussard, Faust, and Gruard are getting the LED boards to join Canuso and the county office in High Prairie in keeping up to date with events and announcements. Installation is expected to be complete by the end of this year. For more on these stories, you could visit our website and download the app for local news delivered straight to your phone. For Trending 55, I'm Keith Hopper.
0: You've spent all week cranking them up.
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5: Welcome to the Kix Countdown. Jared Gomes here with you as we're going to be counting down the top 10 best songs of the week, along with going over some viral tracks, some fast tracks, and some throwbacks. Lots of great music to chat about, so let's kick it off with some Charlotte Carden. What has she been getting up to lately? Well, relaxing, that's what. She has been posting some pictures with her and her special partner swimming around in the Mediterranean. They were exploring, of course, the lush greenery as well as the breathtaking crystal clear waters and relaxing in the sun. I mean, honestly, it looks fantastic. I'd love to go there because looking out at the weather we're getting, it's only getting colder from here. So yeah, something nice and sunny sounds nice. Take me away, Charlotte Carden, but yeah, I don't think she will. So instead, take me away to some great music. Here's The Way We Touch, taking our 10th slot here on the Kix Countdown.

That was Talk with Time Machine, taking our 9 slot here on the Kicks Countdown, moving up one from last week. And now, that one's going to be stuck in my head all day. I'm already humming that chorus. Our next one has been going viral online, though, from Charlie XCX, Red Balloon. This one's kind of interesting because some people don't know where it came from, but it actually came out like over a decade ago. It was released as a bonus track on her album in 2015, and it's a little bit different than most of her recent music. She's a lot more edgier, a lot darker, and this one is just poppy and fun and kind of just lighthearted. It was actually also featured on the soundtrack for the animated movie Home, which starred that little alien with the same guy, Jim Parsons, from Big Bang Theory. That movie, if you remember it, yeah, her song was on the soundtrack. And it's been getting popularity recently, which surprised a lot of Charlie XCX fans because they're like, really? This one? But hey, give it a listen and let me know your thoughts as we got Charlie XCX song's Red Balloon right here on the Kicks Countdown.

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1: Eddie Swims, Mr. Know-It-All, taking our seventh spot and still hanging in at number seven since last week. Our next artist is Audrey Hobbard, who we've been hearing a few of her songs pop up on these countdowns. She's getting popular online, and this one has been rising up through the ranks, her song, Sue Me. And she was talking about this in an interview. It was actually the fifth song she ever wrote alone, and it was the first one she made with her producer, Ricky Gourmet, which, first off, what a name. Secondly, she said, I was with Ricky the week after I'd slept with my ex, who I knew still had feelings for me. She said, I felt pretty bad about it, although it was a nice evening with him, because deep in my heart, I knew I didn't feel the same way, which was the inspiration for this song. So, when you hear those emotions in it, here's Sue Me, taking our next spot on the Kicks Countdown.

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10: Six.

That was Ariana Grande, Hate That I Made You Love Me, taking our sixth spot, moving down quite a few from last week where it was number two. Our next song is one that has been making its rounds online. I've definitely seen it on my social feed. This one is from Pandora, and it's the song Trust Me. This was a European band, and it kind of took the world by storm in Scandinavia decades ago. This song originally released back in 1993, but it never really took off here in the West until recently on social media. A lot of people have been finding this Eurodance song and just vibing with it. People use it for animation memes online. People have been using it for different photo edits, and I've also seen it for different dances and cosplay videos. People just love the chorus of this song, and I can't blame them because it's really catchy. It's just a fun, good song. So here it is. Give it a listen. This is Pandora with Trust Me.

was Olivia Rodrigo, Drop Dead, taking our fourth spot here on the countdown. Still hanging in at number four since last week. Our next artist, Jason Derulo, celebrating a birthday this week. He turned 37 years old. So happy belated birthday to you, Jason Derulo. And of course, Jason Derulo has been in the music industry for quite a few years at this point, which is why his latest project, The Last Dance, kind of showcases his entire musical journey. It's capturing both sides, revisiting his past before shifting his focus towards what comes next. It's the end of an era and the beginning of a new one, he said in an interview. He also said, this first part is a celebration of where I've been. The songs feel and sound like 2010, 2015 vibes. That was a celebration of who I was, the journey that I've been on for the last 15 years, and then this next album, it's beginning of the next phase. I dress different. I speak different. I'm a different man. So the music in turn has to change as well. He says in this next part, The Last Dance, that's going to be coming out in late October, with much of his direction shaped by the sound he says has been taken over creatively. He's been re-inspired and reinvigorated by Afro music in general. He said, you know, I didn't listen to music at the gym. I didn't listen to music in the car, but Afro has changed that. And I love listening to music more now than ever I have in a while. The vibe has completely taken over me. Which we still gotta wait until late October to hear what exactly he's talking about. But in the meantime, we can listen to some of his earlier music to get ready for it with What You Say. Here it is on the Kicks Countdown.

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3: That was Dracula from Tame Impala and Jenny, taking our second spot here on the countdown, moving up one from last week. Now, Jenny was on that song, and I recently listened to the version without her. It doesn't sound as good. I think she brings a lot to that song. And speaking of Jenny and the other members of Blackpink, did you know that Lisa recently got her own PlayStation controller? When's Jenny going to get hers? That's what we're all wondering. Or when is our number one artist going to get a PlayStation controller? Cameron Whitcomb, for the fifth week in a row, taking that number one spot. Actually, I don't know if he'll ever get a PlayStation controller, but I know he is going to take home some awards, or sorry, has already taken home some awards from the Canadian Country Music Awards that happened last weekend. He actually took home three different awards. He took home the Gold Trophy for Entertainer of the Year after securing the award for Best Album and Best Male Artist as well. So congratulations, Cameron Whitcomb. Let's see what won you those awards. Here's his song, Kingdom of Fear, right here on the Kicks Countdown.

0: That was Cameron Whitcomb, Kingdom of Fear, taking that number one spot once again for now the fifth week in a row. I don't know what song is going to knock him down, but it's sure to be something eventually, right? Well, if you've got any guesses, text in 624-1061 with what you think should be number one, or if you've been seeing any viral hits on your feed, or maybe just one song that's been stuck in your head, let us know about it. Let's get talking about it on next week's countdown. But until then, hopefully you have yourself a great rest of your day. You try something new, and most importantly, get out there and have some fun. It's always great talking to you as we count down those amazing songs of the week, along with some viral tracks, fast tracks and throwbacks as well. So we'll catch you next week on the Kicks Countdown.
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3: I'm Keith Hopper with T55 Weekend News Blast. A stay of proceedings is now in place in the case of a Red Deer woman accused of the death of a man at Sturgeon Lake west of Valley View in November of 2023. 38-year-old Sarah Capo now has the stay in place, while her two co-accused, 33-year-old Tayana Capo and 25-year-old Dallas Goodswimmer, both of Valley View, go back to court next month. Police reports indicate the victim, 36-year-old Aaron Belcourt, was assaulted at a residence, suffered serious lacerations, and later died in hospital. A man from Peerless Lake has been handed 8 months in prison for assault with a weapon. Alexis Julius Okamo was charged in April after a report that someone was trying to stab another person after they were punched in the face. Five other charges were dropped. The provincial gas tax is being suspended as of October the 1st. The relief will save consumers 13 cents a liter for gas and diesel until the end of 2026. The call is out for workers over 18 for various roles in the referendum on October the 19th as returning offices open around Alberta. Brendan Newstater, the returning officer in Peace Rivers District, says homework is requested.
4: There's 10 questions on this referendum, so it's not a simple, you know, come in with a party or candidate in mind that you want. But, of course, the questions are online. Like, the Elections Alberta website has a spot on the referendum page where people can go see the questions exactly as they're worded. And we definitely recommend people go read the questions, make sure they understand them and that sort of thing before they walk in on the day and make sure that they know there's 10 questions again. You definitely see there's a lot of interest in this one, so we're preparing for it to be higher than, you know, a general election sometimes is.
3: Newstater states workers are needed in Peace River, Grimshaw, Manning, High Level, Rainbow Lake, as well as the Slave Lake area. Fall cleanup is continuing in Peace River with put-and-take weekend this weekend. Curbside cleanup happens starting on Monday morning and lasting throughout the week. Rules are in place at the town's website, especially concerning fridges, freezers, air conditioners, and tires. For more on these stories, you can visit our website and download the app for local news delivered straight to your phone. For Trending 55, I'm Keith Hopper.
1: It's like a mixtape, but with zero restraints. We're taking a deep dive with Chris and Chris. This is the Kicks Tape.
5: The countdown is on. Hockey's back. And not just with the NHL, but on all levels. Yeah.
6: Oh, I'm so excited. I am so pumped. I've grown up with hockey in my life, and I miss it during the summer months. I can't wait for it to be back. I am so excited.
5: Smell that. Oh,
6: right?
5: Fresh rink air.
6: Oh, I love the smell of the hockey rink.
5: Rink
6: not
5: fries.
6: The hockey gear. that's its own funk. But yeah, there's something about that clean, crisp inhale of hockey rink air that just, it energizes you, gets you going.
5: Just like the tunes, and that's what we're doing on this week's Kicks Tape. It's the Puck Drop Edition. The songs just to get you excited about hockey overall. So, you know, we got a lot of good pump-up songs from, like, anthems you sing along to at arenas. And I think there's no better way to kick it off with some Thin Lizzy. The boys are back in town.
6: Love it.
5: Kicks Tape.
7: Guess who's

0: rewound, remastered, and completely off the rails. This is the Kix Tape with Chris and Chris.
1: This week's theme, puck drop.

0: is the Kix Tape with Chris and Chris.
1: You know, when that song came out, I thought it was like so like hardcore kind of gangsta. And now you listen to it, pump up the jam. I grew up in Saskatoon.
2: Gangster.
1: Okay, we didn't know.
2: Gangster.
1: We didn't know Public Enemy or NWA.
2: Well, you're the one who told me that time softens music. That's stuff that right. was once considered gangsta is now pedestrian.
1: But yes, we are so pumped up about hockey season. Do you have any tickets to any games coming up?
2: You know what? I was just talking to a friend this morning about potentially going to see the Oilers play the Kraken on October 3rd and seriously considering it. That's the only ticket so far, but I'd like to try and get to a game or two a year if I can. I mean, I love the playoffs, but it's just, you know, sports entertainment.
1: Yep. And it's the 10-year anniversary already of Rogers Place. Can you believe it? Like,
2: wow.
1: It just seems like yesterday. And, man, they've done such a great job with that venue, although a lot of negative feedback on prices. But that's every stadium,
2: well,
1: every major arena,
2: when you
1: right?
2: build a state-of-the-art facility like that, it costs a lot of money. And they were trying to pay it down in 6 months. I know. The thing is, a dog and a beverage runs you like $23 there.
1: Not anymore.
2: What?
1: No,
2: talk to me.
1: They got a special deal for this year called the Decade Deal Combo, where you're going to get a beer and a dog for $10.
2: It's reasonable.
1: Sure. And some new items on the menu, like YEG Nacho Grande in a helmet.
2: Okay.
1: That sounds fun. A bison burger. Hello, Alberta.
2: Reminds me of Puliarvi. The Bison King.
1: Oh, man, I miss that guy.
2: Good dude. Big smile. Big pants to peel.
1: You'll probably hear this one when you go. Put your hands together for Fitz and the Tantrums from Kix FM and the Kix Tape.

0: The Kicks tape with Chris and Chris, puck drop edition. I wonder how Neil Diamond feels when he's at an event, his song comes on and people do the bop, bop, bop, you know, add in their
1: words. And all those other words, the so good, those aren't words to the song, we made it up.
0: Yeah.
1: It's like Money, Money.
0: Yeah.
1: Right? We take these. It means the songs are obviously good and catchy and people feel an attachment to it. But
0: sure.
1: Why are we adding lyrics? I can barely learn the real lyrics.
0: This song coming up next, whenever it came out, it was 2016, I think, or 2017. But it was supposed to be the Oilers, like their big theme song for that season. And then it got, I guess, voted out at the last minute. But okay. Imagine Dragons, Believe.
1: Oh.
0: Believer.
1: Believer. That makes sense.
0: Yeah.
1: You make me a believer. Believer.
0: And I believe after, three preseason games, we're the best team in the world.
1: Climb the parade, 3-0.
0: By the way, they haven't done that since 2019.
1: Wow.
0: So,
1: I know preseason means nothing. I typically wait till the season starts before I really dive in. I did watch some, though, and I'm impressed. We played some gritty games. There weren't real high-flying games, you know. But these guys are still trying to earn a spot. You know, these guys, whether they're the taxi squad or they fill in the fourth line, these are guys who are still trying to show their stuff.
0: Imagine Dragons on the Kicks tape.

Jersey I could run with. Las Vegas, Navidad, I love it. Back to the 206, double up my grit. To C-Town, I'm giving po-po fits. 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

0: Drop Edition with Chris and Chris. What's up, Peace River? What's up?
1: Whoa.
0: Up, Grimshaw? What's up? Sir Mix-a-Lot, yeah.
1: There's
0: yeah.
1: your gangster, Sir Mix-a-Lot.
0: Yeah.
1: More so than Technotronic, buddy.
0: Sure. And, Baby Got Back, I mean... Wow.
1: That's my favorite song about ribs.
0: All right. Hey, on Tuesday, we want you to join us. We're going to be doing the drive show live at Boston Pizza, the newly renovated Boston
1: Pizza.
0: Boston Pizza
1: in Peace River.
0: Looks great. The puck drop is going to be 8 o'clock, I believe. But we're going to be there at 4 o'clock doing a pregame party with lots of specials. And they got a jersey, too.
1: Oh, yeah. They're giving away lots of giveaways, prizes. There's some we're going to have some gift certificates, that kind of stuff. But there is a Connor McDavid jersey. I believe it's the third jersey that was introduced last year. I'll be wearing one myself. Beautiful jersey.
0: Is your face going to be painted?
1: I'm thinking I might do that. Yeah. I'm all in. Let's do this, right? Let's do this. And I'm hoping, this is a call out to Claude over at Rogers Lock. Buddy, you got to show up with your Oilers Elvis outfit. There are people who need to see you in that outfit.
0: Yeah, come on down. Join us, Boston Pizza Tuesday, starting at 4 o'clock. Let's flip this tape over, and coming up next, a song guaranteed you're going to hear at every single hockey game from Journey, coming up next.
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0: The Oilers are back, baby.
1: And apparently so are we.
0: It's Chris and Chris, and the drive show is headed to the newly renovated Boston Pizza in Peace River on Tuesday, 4 to 7, for the Oilers pregame party.
1: You had me at past the Tuesday.
0: Food and drink specials, giveaways and draws.
1: Including a Connor McDavid jersey.
0: Yeah, so let's celebrate the first Oilers game of the season with some great food, great prizes.
1: Chris and Chris live, Tuesday, 4 to 7, Boston Pizza, Peace River.
3: Go Oilers, go! Woo!
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1: Smelling salts.
0: Yeah. Did you pass out?
1: I'm just getting in the game.
0: Black Eyed Peas right there. One of the reasons that they wrote new lyrics to that song was actually for the 2004 NBA Finals campaign.
1: Right. I remember that.
0: Yeah. So it is definitely worthy of a spot right here on the Kicks tape as we play songs to get us pumped up for
1: ready for the season.
0: What I'm not looking forward to, though, is all the time change confusion, because Alberta is not the only province that's not going to be partaking in the fallback. So it is a little bit weird. I had to kind of look some stuff up.
1: There was a color-coded map I was looking at, and it is confusing.
0: Yeah, so like Toronto, if there's a game in Toronto, it'll start a little bit later, which is not a bad thing.
1: So we used to be 5 o'clock.
0: Now it'll be 6. So
1: okay.
0: Yeah, you got some time to grab some food and
1: get home from work.
0: It's the reverse, though. So if there's a game in Los Angeles, let's say, that might not start till 9 o'clock.
1: Correct me if I'm wrong. I read there's somewhere between around 8 games that are going to start around 10 p.m.
0: Oh, lovely.
1: Right?
0: Even on a Friday and Saturday. It's,
1: well, the neat thing is you could go to bed, get up, then watch the game.
0: Well, that's true. A little power nap.
1: Now you know how the people in the East feel when they stay up to watch the Oilers or the Canucks.
0: Yeah. All right, let's take it to Sweden. Do you think the band Europe was a fan of hockey? I mean, Sweden, that's...
1: Sure, the final countdown has to be about the last few seconds ticking away.
0: Yeah, we're going to do the David Guetta remix of the final countdown on the Kicks tape.

0: On the Kicks tape, Puck Drop Edition, Chris and Chris, and the artist formerly known as Applejack.
1: That blows my mind.
0: Yeah, Trooper, Raise a Little Hell, produced by Randy Bachman.
1: I didn't know that either.
0: Yeah, that's...
1: I can't imagine the DJ coming on the radio going, that was Raise a Little Hell by Applejack.
0: Yeah, I wonder if they got, like sued by Kellogg's or Post or whoever.
1: Two scoops, Ida, wrong cereal.
0: Okay, we got a couple more songs to go here on the Kicks tape. And I've got a good feeling about the season. You know, I think it's very possible we end up in that final. I'm really looking forward to a lot of the matchups with teams like Florida. I'm not a big fan of the Tkachuk brothers, but it's going to be interesting to see those two on the ice now.
1: We've really developed, well, even right back to the Canada versus the U.S. games, we've really developed a great rivalry with that team, which is unique because normally there's not a lot of cross-border rivalries, although back in the day, Dallas used to be one of our arch rivals.
0: Yep.
1: I still love the old Battle of Alberta, though. You can't beat an Edmonton-Calgary game. It doesn't matter if they're both top of the ranks or at the bottom. It is always a playoff-like game with extra intensity. I love that.
0: Good feeling with Flo Rida is on the Kicks tape.

0: The Kicks Tape, Chris and Chris, Puck Drop Edition, Thunderstruck. Can you play that on ukulele? I'll give you $10 if you can.
1: You know what? I can play the intro on guitar. I'm sure I can figure it out. Really, though?
0: Yeah, yeah.
1: Ukulele, that stands for get beat up.
0: Tuesday, starting at 4 o'clock, we're going to be broadcasting the Drive Show live from the newly renovated Boston Pizza, giving away a jersey. Yeah, it's going to be a good time. And we're there broadcasting from 4 to 7, and then we're going to grab a bite at Boston Pizza, and we're going to stay for the game and cheer on the boys. Who do they play again?
1: Edmonton, Vancouver.
0: That's right.
1: We've got a home and home to start the year. NHL season kicks off the night before, and this is the first Oilers game of the year. Nothing but hope.
0: Can't wait. Okay, we got to squeeze a little bit of Canadian content in here. I want some Stompin' Tom, 1973.
1: You just hurt Applejack's feelings.
0: The good old hockey game right here on the Kicks Tape. We'll talk to you next week.
2: Hello out there. We're on the air. It's hockey night tonight. Tension grows, the whistle blows, and the puck goes down the ice.

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3: I'm Keith Hopper with the T55 Weekend News Blast. Investigations continue into a recent threat made at Hillside High School in Valley View. School officials say a non-student who allegedly made the threat remains in police custody. The school is also stating that they will continue to work with authorities to ensure safety of students, staff, and the community. From the RCMP's weekly wanted file, police in the area are looking for Jared Michael Ducharme. His last known whereabouts was McKenzie County and is noted for activities in Boyer River, McKenzie County, Paddle Prairie, High Level, Deadwood, Valley View, and Fox Creek. Police say did not approach, just call 911. The village of Berwyn has official results from their by-election this past week. The vacant spot on council will be filled by Kenneth Monty, received 35 votes, beating out Edward Locke's 20 votes. Affordability continues to be a major concern for many Albertans. The provincial legislature will be back in session in a few weeks, and NDP MLA Kyle Kozowski says there will be some issues on that front they'll be looking to tackle.
4: There's already power companies that have signaled that we can expect electricity prices to triple in 2028 because of the increased demand coming on from data centers. We make our own energy in this province and we deal with these spikes in power prices. It becomes really problematic when you're trying to balance a household budget or a farm budget or a business's budget.
3: In addition to electricity costs, Kozowski says they'll also be looking to address rising costs in auto insurance. New digital signs are being built in 4 hamlets in Big Lakes County. Inilda, Jussard, Faust, and Gruard are getting the LED boards to join Canuso and the county office in High Prairie in keeping up to date with events and announcements. Installation is expected to be complete by the end of this year. For more on these stories, you could visit our website and download the app for local news delivered straight to your phone. For Trending 55, I'm Keith Hopper.
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Devin Cole's latest. It's called Serial Kisser right here on All It Music. Kix FM, how you doing? It's Chris Myers. Got the Kix Block Party starting at 7 o'clock tonight. 5 hours commercial-free beats brought to you by the pub in the Peace Valley Inns. It's the Rejects.

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0: Kix FM, Stella Lefty with Boston on your weekend with Chris Myers. And I only realized a couple days ago that Noah Kahan is listed as a co-writer on that song. He didn't actually help write any of the words or anything, but after Stella Lefty recorded it for the album, she kind of thought, this kind of sounds a little bit like Stick Season, so just to be safe, she credited Noah Kahan. Here's a great Kix throwback, Sublime, Kix FM.
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1: I'm Keith Hopper. The T55 Weekend News Blast. Alberta Major Crimes has completed a two-month Amber Alert investigation with the finding of missing children and the arrests of their parents. Six-year-old Lanikai Morrison and four-year-old Carl Morrison were found in West Kelowna, B.C. after being reported missing from Beaver Lodge back in July. Lanikai's mother, Krista Morrison, and Carl's father, Daniel Ludwig, have been arrested on outstanding warrants and contravening a custody order. Peace Regional Police have one in custody after responding to an impaired driver uttering threats to shoot police and the public. The suspect fled but was stopped after a spike belt was used and their vehicle was rammed. Injuries did occur and 41-year-old Ernest Hunter of Peace River was arrested. In case you missed it, prices at the pumps went up this past week, which in Peace River sees at $1.79.9 per liter. Some locales had bigger increases, like in High Level, where prices are in the 180s, and in High Prairie, which is in the 190s. Air quality is celebrating 10 years in 2026 as the Peace River and Area Monitoring Program proceeds with new ideas and better technology. Carla Reeser, the executive director of PRAMP, says changes may happen, but the goal is the same.
2: We foresee this kind of what we would call baseline monitoring for the foreseeable future. The air monitoring technology may change. How we do business might change. The kinds of outreach we do will almost certainly change. I just don't know exactly how yet. And I think part of what we've been good at is adapting as we go and learning as we go.
1: Reeser also says the air quality monitoring station is in the final stages of moving from Grimshaw to Peace River. Fall cleanup is underway at the East Peace Regional Landfill until early October. Residents in Northern Sunrise County are encouraged to adhere to the rules provided, transfer station hours, and the securing of all loads. For more on these stories, you can visit our website and download the app for local news delivered straight to your phone. For Trending 55, I'm Keith Hopper.

Hosier. Take Me to Church. It's Kix FM. On a more music weekend, Chris Myers and new music from Audrey Hulbert. She's from Nashville. She kind of flirts with country and pop, although this one is definitely a little more dancey, very catchy, and it's called Sue Me. You got it on Kix FM.

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0: Go Oilers, go! 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
1: I'm Keith Hopper with T55 Weekend News Blast. A stay of proceedings is now in place in the case of a Red Deer woman accused of the death of a man at Sturgeon Lake west of Valley View in November of 2023. 38-year-old Sarah Capo now has the stay in place, while her two co-accused, 33-year-old Tayana Capo and 25-year-old Dallas Goodswimmer, both of Valley View, go back to court next month. Police reports indicate the victim, 36-year-old Aaron Belcourt, was assaulted at a residence, suffered serious lacerations, and later died in hospital. A man from Peerless Lake has been handed 8 months in prison for assault with a weapon. Alexis Julius Okamel was charged in April after a report that someone was trying to stab another person after they were punched in the face. Five other charges were dropped. The provincial gas tax is being suspended as of October the 1st. The relief will save consumers 13 cents a liter for gas and diesel until the end of 2026. The call is out for workers over 18 for various roles in the referendum on October the 19th as returning offices open around Alberta. Brendan Newstater, the returning officer in Peace Rivers District, says homework is requested.
2: There's 10 questions on this referendum, so it's not a simple, you know, come in with a party or candidate in mind that you want. But, of course, the questions are online. Like, the Elections Alberta website has a spot on the referendum page where people can go see the questions exactly as they're worded. And we definitely recommend people go read the questions, make sure they understand them and that sort of thing before they walk in on the day and make sure that they know there's 10 questions again. You definitely see there's a lot of interest in this one, so we're preparing for it to be higher than, you know, a general election sometimes is.
1: Newstater states workers are needed in Peace River, Grimshaw, Manning, High Level, Rainbow Lake, as well as the Slave Lake area. Fall cleanup is continuing in Peace River with put-and-take weekend this weekend. Curbside cleanup happens starting on Monday morning and lasting throughout the week. Rules are in place at the town's website, especially concerning fridges, freezers, air conditioners, and tires. 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

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And what a fall so far for new music. Of course, Taylor dropped her brand new song, Patient Zero, Thursday nights. And Miley did this one a couple weeks ago. It's her latest called Bass Persuades. It's on All Hit Music, Kicks FM.

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with you, Dean. It's Kix FM. How you doing? It's Chris Myers on your weekend. If you're going to be taking part in the Truth and Reconciliation Walk and Run tomorrow, Riverfront Park, that kicks off 1 o'clock. Forecast not looking too bad for it. Sunshine should hit around that 15-degree mark. 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
1: I'm Keith Hopper with the T55 Weekend News Blast. Investigations continue into a recent threat made at Hillside High School in Valley View. School officials say a non-student who allegedly made the threat remains in police custody. The school is also stating that they will continue to work with authorities to ensure safety of students, staff, and the community. From the RCMP's weekly wanted file, police in the area are looking for Jared Michael Ducharme. His last known whereabouts was McKenzie County and is noted for activities at Boyer River, McKenzie County, Paddle Prairie, High Level, Deadwood, Valley View, and Fox Creek. Police say did not approach, just called 911. The village of Berwyn has official results from their by-election this past week. The vacant spot on council will be filled by Kenneth Monty, received 35 votes, beating out Edward Locke's 20 votes. Affordability continues to be a major concern for many Albertans. The provincial legislature will be back in session in a few weeks, and NDP MLA Kyle Kozowski says there will be some issues on that front they'll be looking to tackle.
2: There's already power companies that have signaled that we can expect electricity prices to triple in 2028 because of the increased demand coming on from data centers. We make our own energy in this province, and we deal with these spikes in power prices. It becomes really problematic when you're trying to balance a household budget or a farm budget or a business's budget.
1: In addition to electricity costs, Kozowski says they'll also be looking to address rising costs in auto insurance. New digital signs are being built in four hamlets in Big Lakes County. Enilda, Jussard, Faust, and Gruard are getting the LED boards to join Canuso and the county office in High Prairie in keeping up to date with events and announcements. Installation is expected to be complete by the end of this year. For more on these stories, you could visit our website and download the app for local news delivered straight to your phone. For Trending 55, I'm Keith Hopper.
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on Kicks FM. Hey, it's Tadai Tam with Saturday Snippets, the best of the conversations we've had over the last week, all in one spot. But before we get started, we got some more great music on the way, like this one, like Black Eyed Peas. Here's I Got a Feeling. I got

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Hey, Tadai Tam here. One big convo around the office has been the Islanders releasing some new stadium food. Stuff like Nerds Gummy Cluster Grilled Cheese, featuring the gummies and nerds melded into the grilled cheesiness between their two slices of bread. Now, I can't get behind this one. Nerds in a sandwich? Yeah, I'm gonna pass on that. But they've also got like a PB&J tostada with pulled pork, grape jelly, barbecue sauce. That actually sounds good. But would you try any of these weird food combos?

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1: IT Topper, the T55 Weekend News Blast. Alberta Major Crimes has completed a two-month Amber Alert investigation with the finding of missing children and the arrests of their parents. Six-year-old Lanikai Morrison and four-year-old Carl Morrison were found in West Kelowna, B.C. after being reported missing from Beaver Lodge back in July. Lanikai's mother, Krista Morrison, and Carl's father, Daniel Ludwig, have been arrested on outstanding warrants and contravening a custody order. Peace Regional Police have one in custody after responding to an impaired driver uttering threats to shoot police and the public. The suspect fled but was stopped after a spike belt was used and their vehicle was rammed. Injuries did occur and 41-year-old Ernest Hunter of Peace River was arrested. In case you missed it, prices at the pumps went up this past week, which in Peace River sees at $1.79.9 per liter. Some locales had bigger increases, like in High Level, where prices are in the 180s, and in High Prairie, which is in the 190s. Air quality is celebrating 10 years in 2026 as the Peace River and Area Monitoring Program proceeds with new ideas and better technology. Carla Reeser, the executive director of PRAMP, says changes may happen, but the goal is the same.
2: We foresee this kind of what we would call baseline monitoring for the foreseeable future. The air monitoring technology may change. How we do business might change. The kinds of outreach we do will almost certainly change. I just don't know exactly how yet. And I think part of what we've been good at is adapting as we go and learning as we go.
1: Reeser also says the air quality monitoring station is in the final stages of moving from Grimshaw to Peace River. Fall cleanup is underway at the East Peace Regional Landfill until early October. Residents in Northern Sunrise County are encouraged to adhere to the rules provided, transfer station hours, and the securing of all loads. For more on these stories, you can visit our website and download the app for local news delivered straight to your phone. 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

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Hey, Tadai Tam, back with Saturday Snippets. What is one thing you keep one of in every room? Because I realized recently, I'm always needing scissors for different tasks, whether it's like opening up a package, doing some crafts, or like whatever. I'm always grabbing my one pair of kitchen scissors and not putting them back. So there's been a point where I realized I could invest in multiple pairs. Maybe this is silly, but it's one of those simple solutions that just never pops into your brain, you know? So what's something that you've got in basically every room?

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Hey, Tedi Tam here. If you checked out the news poll up on our app and website, we're asking you, how are you voting in the provincial referendum? 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
1: I'm Keith Hopper with T55 Weekend News Blast. A stay of proceedings is now in place in the case of a Red Deer woman accused of the death of a man at Sturgeon Lake west of Valley View in November of 2023. 38-year-old Sarah Capo now has the stay in place, while her two co-accused, 33-year-old Tayana Capo and 25-year-old Dallas Goodswimmer, both of Valley View, go back to court next month. Police reports indicate the victim, 36-year-old Aaron Belcourt, was assaulted at a residence, suffered serious lacerations, and later died in hospital. A man from Peerless Lake has been handed 8 months in prison for assault with a weapon. Alexis Julius Okamo was charged in April after a report that someone was trying to stab another person after they were punched in the face. Five other charges were dropped. The provincial gas tax is being suspended as of October the 1st. The relief will save consumers 13 cents a liter for gas and diesel until the end of 2026. The call is out for workers over 18 for various roles in the referendum on October the 19th as returning offices open around Alberta. Brendan Newstater, the returning officer in Peace Rivers District, says homework is requested.
2: There's 10 questions on this referendum, so it's not a simple, you know, come in with a party or candidate in mind that you want. But, of course, the questions are online. Like, the Elections Alberta website has a spot on the referendum page where people can go see the questions exactly as they're worded. And we definitely recommend people go read the questions, make sure they understand them and that sort of thing before they walk in on the day and make sure that they know there's 10 questions again. You definitely see there's a lot of interest in this one, so we're preparing for it to be higher than, you know, a general election sometimes is.
1: Newstater states workers are needed in Peace River, Grimshaw, Manning, High Level, Rainbow Lake, as well as the Slave Lake area. Fall cleanup is continuing in Peace River with put-and-take weekend this weekend. Curbside cleanup happens starting on Monday morning and lasting throughout the week. Rules are in place at the town's website, especially concerning fridges, freezers, air conditioners, and tires. 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

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Well, we've had a bit of rain around the region this weekend. The leaves are turning red and orange. I, for one, am loving the fall vibes, pumpkin spice and all, tie-dye tam here. I'm thinking about doing a bit of fall decorating this weekend, but are you ready for all the fall vibes?

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Hey, Tata Tam with you for just a few more minutes. That's right, I am just about out of here for this weekend. I hope that you've been having a wonderful Saturday so far. Even though I'm heading out, doesn't mean I'm leaving you without some more great music on the way. We got stuff by Coleman Hell, Olivia Rodrigo, even some Aerosmith coming up. But to play me out, here's a classic by Cyndi Lauper. Girls Just Want to Have Fun, only on Kix FM.

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